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Now where did I put those years? I swear I had them here, just now, in the palm of my hand. I was going to give them to you, with a note and a card. I thought I'd given you my word. I must have put them down without thinking, like a set of keys, like the pen with which I was writing that in the twinkling of an eye has gone. All those words unwritten, the truths unsaid, the doors I can't unlock, the hours unshared, the tears unshed, lost to the tyranny of the clock.

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1: Hey.

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Shotgun, unleashed weapons. 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

Enter a world of untold stories, never seen or heard before. All of them a sacred message created in this head of hers. Shh, be silent now. Just listen carefully and remember a sacred

Hello and welcome to this edition of Folky Way, where the music of folk and symphonic rock, a bit of world music, and sometimes a little bit of pop and rock and jazz will come together in one radio show. But the main thing will be symphonic rock, progressive rock, and folk music. You heard RPWL and Roses with vocals from Ray Wilson. Next is music from the people who went to see, in Dutch it's they are called Varend Volk, and we're going to listen to The Pool of the Tides. The beautiful violin intro by Rikke Linsen.

0: Sticks from the album The Grand Illusion from 1977. It was Come Sail Away. Next is music from Peter Jones. He's from Tiger Moth Tales. He's performing live in his garden, and therefore you will hear some birds singing along with him in this recording of Third of Fifth. And what else do we have? A track from him from Tiger Moth Tales, Higa. And he's going to introduce it himself.
1: Good afternoon, folks. This is Pete Jones from Tiger Moth Tales.
0: Welcome.
1: Thank you to the Prog Report for letting me be part of this fantastic thing. And hope you're all well. And welcome to the garden.

Genesis and Follow You, Follow Me in a bit different arrangement than you are used to. This is arranged by Mats Pop, producer from the Netherlands, who changed it a little bit into let's say a modern way of prog. And I'm not sure if you like it, but it has something. I think he did the job well. Next is music from Ivor Pelsdottir. We're going to listen to a song titled Far Away. As he's playing it live in Denmark.

Ivar Palsdottir. And Far Away, live in Denmark. Beautiful song. Just a few guitars and her voice. That will do it. Next is music from Moloko. And, well, the things to make and do with the album. Going to listen to... The Time Is Now.

Morocco, and the time is now. From 2000. Next is a band called the Jolly Gents, and they perform a track from Benjamin Britten from long ago. These are the Sally Gardens.

Sally Gardens by the Jolly Gents. It's a sort of lockdown group put together, and from their houses they have made this track, like this on the Sally Gardens. Next is music from the Beatles, but not performed by the Beatles. These are the Mona Lisa Twins together, I'll Follow the Sun.

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We started off with the track called I Followed the Sun from the Beatles. And we had now Once Upon a Time. It was an original from the album Orange from the Mona Lisa Twins from 2017. And they had John Sebastian on mundharmonica. So there you go. Mundharmonica? That's Dutch. On harmonica. Yeah. Well, next is music from Ian McQueen from Ireland, and he has somebody along with this track, Carlos Nunez, and together they bring us Jan Darien.

The Watchmen by Imer Quinn. And before that, it was a previous song called Jan Darien. Last track in this hour of Folky Wave will be Meet Again. Until we meet again, maybe soon, maybe later. This is Scarecrow Jack.

0: Once they're closed, you can never go back. It's up to you to choose. Just try to listen to the elves. Remember their voice and cherish what you've heard.
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Greetings to everyone around the world, and welcome to an edition of the Metal Rock Show on 12, some of the best of metal and the rock from around the world. And a massive thank you to Eric Walsh and James Axel Riley for allowing me to use Axel Rocks as my theme music. I'm kicking the show for a slow-fat melodic power metal band formed in 2009. Anthology in 2025 released their third studio album, Frozen Sun, and their second single from the album was Living in the Lie.

Scars on Broadway was serious. Scars on Broadway are an American alternative metal band from the early days. They were a lot more rock-driven, although there will be some metal elements in the style of a System of a Down. Serious is taken from their 2008 and self-titled debut studio album, Scars on Broadway. Harvest was born in October 2023 by the friendship and common musical interests of Omar and Fabio. The band are based in Italy, and the band were inspired by the 90s gothic and doom metal bands like My Dying Bride and Paradise Lost, to name a couple. 2025 saw the band release their debut studio album, For the Souls We Have Lost, and Shining Moon.

Seventh Crystal was silenced. Seventh Crystal are a melodic hard rock band from Gothenburg, formed by Christian Fryer in 2019. What started as a solo project by Christian quickly grew into a larger endeavour. Silence appears on their 2023 and third studio album, Infinity. Capillary are a New Jersey emo and alternative band and formed in 2023. Capillary in 2026 released their debut studio album, In Remembrance, through 51st State Records and Echoes of the Quiet.

Dreadmail with Maneater. Dreadmail are a Japanese deathcore band from Osaka, and Maneater features on their 2026 and debut studio album Scorched Into the Dawn. Siska is a hard rock band born in October 2015, and in 2026 the band released their second studio album Broken Dreams and Time Machine.

Sludge Mother were antidote. Sludge Mother are a female-led rock band based in Seattle, taking inspiration from bands such as Alice in Chains. Sludge Mother unlocks a heap of powerful vocals, unfiltered lyricism, and modern visceral rage, becoming a powerhouse in the music industry. Antidote is taken from their 2026 and debut EP, How Can Anyone Bloom? The Eternal is an Australian gothic and doom metal band formed in 2003 in Melbourne, Victoria. They are known for playing dark melodic doom metal with Eastern and gothic influences. The band are currently signed to Rain and Phoenix Music, and in 2026 the band released their second EP, Celestial, and Casting Down Shadows.

Malaya Rage with Sentenced to Life. Malaya Rage are an American heavy metal band from Boston, Massachusetts, formed in 1986 by guitarist and songwriter Anthony Nichols. They are characterized primarily as thrash metal with more classical metal melodies. The band have released 12 albums, and Sentenced to Life appears on their 2018 and 9th studio album, Idle Hands. Total Annihilation is a Swiss thrash and death metal band formed in 2006. The band are currently signed to Testimony Records, and their music and lyrics focus on war and death. 2026 saw the band release their fourth studio album, Mountains of Madness, and the second single from the album was Age of Mental Suicide.

Crematory were nothing. Crematory are a German band that were formed in 1991. They started out in their early years as a gothic and death metal band, but changed their sound in their later years to a more industrial and gothic metal sound. The band are currently signed to Rock of Angel Records, and Nothing features on their 2016 and 13th studio album, Monument. Leaves Eyes is a symphonic metal band based in Germany and formed in 2003. The band focuses on Norse mythology and the Viking Age, and have frequently incorporated naturalistic themes. This also features in their stage setup. 2024 saw the band release their 9th studio album, Myths of Fate, and Who Wants to Live Forever?

Realm with Endless War. Realm are an American technical thrash and power metal band formed in 1985 in Wisconsin, and they're currently unsigned. The band's music and lyrics are based around society, religion, humanity, philosophy, and mythology. Endless War is the title track and taken from their 1988 debut studio album, Endless War. Coverdale Page was a collaboration between English singer David Coverdale and guitarist Jimmy Page. In 2025, a rarities album was released from the sessions of the Coverdale Page album through Rock and Bear Records, and one of the unused tracks is Saccharine.

Death Cult were a live version of 83rd Dream. Death Cult laid the groundwork for a band we now know as The Cult, and in 2023, to mark the band's 40th anniversary, Ian Ashbury and Billy Duffy, along with John Tesbra and Charlie Jones, revived Death Cult for a special run of shows. 83rd Dream appears on the 2026 and Paradise Live album, which is 16 tracks that documents this rebirth of Death Cult, recorded at the iconic Albert Hall in Manchester, UK. Crucifier is a Norwegian hard rock band based in Oslo and formed in 1994. The band gained fame as a part of the Scandinavian hard rock wave of the late 1990s and early 2000s. Crucifier disbanded in 2005 and later reunited in 2017. In 2026, the band released their sixth studio album, Same Drug, New High, and I'm Ready.

Moth is said we're a cover of ABBA's Lay All Your Love on Me. Moth is said we're a gothic and doom metal band formed in the Netherlands but sadly split up. Their version of Lay All Your Love on Me features on their 1999 debut and only studio album, The Art of Loneliness. Petra is an American music group regarded as a pioneer of the Christian rock and contemporary Christian music genres, and was for many years regarded as the world's most popular Christian rock band. Formed in 1972, the band took its name from the Greek word for rock, though it disbanded formally in 2006. Incarnations have played reunion shows in the years since. In 2026, the band released their 21st studio album, Hope, and Skin in the Game.

Newfound Glory will laugh it off. Newfound Glory are an American punk rock band formed in Coral Springs, Florida in 1997. During their lengthy recording career, the band have released 14 studio albums, one live album, two EPs and four cover albums. Laugh It Off is taken from their 2026 and 14th studio album, Listen Up. Dawnbreaker is an American band that started out in the early years as a black and death metal band, but in their later years changed their sound to a symphonic black and death metal sound. The band has started out in New York City in 2018, but later moved to the Netherlands. The band are currently signed to Vision of God Records, and in 2026 the band released their 6th studio album, Pactum Sanguinum Novo, and A Ritual of Purification.

Lots of Trident were a live version of To Kill a God. Lots of Trident are an American heavy metal band from Wisconsin. The five-piece band is known for its mixture of classical power and modern progressive metal, combining strong vocals, complex instrumentation, and an expansive fantasy backstory to create energetic live shows. The band appears on stage in armor and costumes. Lots of Trident were formed in 2025, and To Kill a God features on their 2026 debut live album, Live in Paris. Computer Nerd is a New York-based musical storyteller and actual computer nerd. Inspired by retro video game soundtracks and existential dad rock in He Is Sad Robots Cry, 2026 saw Computer Nerd release their seventh studio album, 2000 Years and Still Going Strong, through Bandcamp and the other

Welcome with Glory. Welcome are a symphonic progressive rock band based in Switzerland and formed in 1975 but disbanded in 1981. Welcome's music is distinctively in the vein of the early 70s or much of their 70s. Yes, Glory features on their 2026 remix version of their 1975 debut and self-titled album, Welcome. Well, I'm nearly out of time and I hope you've enjoyed the show. I'm going to leave you with a duo that continue the adventurous spirit of their ongoing collaboration. Staying true to the eclectic sound and the exploratory nature of their previous releases, at the same time this album pushes further, introducing fresh textures, inventive arrangements and a variety of new instruments that expands the duo's already wide musical vocabulary. Mike Kinley and Marcel Ravelich in 2025 released their 8th studio album Friday. So until the next time, and there will be a next time, I'll leave you with Mike Kinley and Marcel Ravelich and Meeting the Kid for Lunch. See you all later.

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0: Hello there. It's very nice to be back with you once again on the radio. It's Music Without Frontiers. I'm Chris Kennedy, and starting us off on this edition of the programme, a bunch of guys who were basically stateless in recent years, originally from the Golan Heights area of the Middle East. A recent recording from Tout Ard, that's called Laissez Passer. Stick around for the next hour.
1: 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No boundaries. Just music without frontiers.
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That is such a great, great tune. Love the lyrics of that one as well. From a band who first got together back in 1989 in Australia, in Melbourne, Victoria, in actual fact. Things of Stone and Wood. And that particular tune, Heidelberg, the first one of theirs that I actually came across, and that was in 1993. Now, sticking in the 90s, in the mid-90s, in actual fact, we head up to Sweden next in the company of the Wannadies from their great album called Be a Girl. This one is Dying for More on Music Without Frontiers.

Well, now they may not be as big or indeed as wealthy as their fellow Swedes, ABBA, but they're still the best thing that has ever come out of Sweden, musically speaking, as far as I am concerned, and always will be. The Wannadies, Dying for More on Music Without Frontiers. I'm Chris Kennedy. Nice to have your company. As usual, we have a variety of tunes from a plethora of places. And one of the places this week is a place, indeed, we don't often get a chance to visit, but we are going to do that now in a virtual musical kind of a way. We're off to South America, to Peru. And this is music from La La and Selva Negra.

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Happens for you.

of the old Lay Lady Lay on Music Without Frontiers. Nice to have your company. We are about halfway through this edition of the programme, so we shall move hastily on. And I'm told this kind of thing is very popular in certain cafes in Belgium. It's music from Bellum and the Mechanics, and this is Lego's Tragedy.

It's called Lego's Tragedy, and it's from Bellem and the Mechanics. And it's been described as a splendidly eccentric album, the album called Bellem and the Mechanics also. Good stuff. Let's move now hastily on from the cafes of Belgium to the coffee shops of Amsterdam. Here's Guster.

bringing you a selection of sounds from a multitude of locations. In other words, music from here, there, and everywhere. All kinds of music, in actual fact, as we always like to just mix it up on this program at every available opportunity. And first off there, we heard Guster having some fun in Amsterdam, which is something I look forward to doing one of these years, hopefully not too far away, that little trip of mine, but we'll leave that to one side as we tell you all about Curtis Mayfield. Well, what can you say about the man? Just an absolute legend. And that particular recording has to be the oldest one on the programme for you this week, taking us all the way back to 1971. Can you believe it? Curtis Mayfield and Move On Up. Now, this next band definitely fit the bill when it comes to Music Without Frontiers. They've got band members from Colombia, from Chile, from Vietnam, from Belgium, to name but a few. So let's take a listen to a recent recording now from La Chiva Gantiva. And this is El Ritmo Lo Llevo Yo.

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1: The best of music met Chris Kennedy.

Music Without Frontiers, the best music we can lay our hands on from wherever we can lay our hands on it, whatever part of the world it happens to be. Starting off with La Chiva Cantiva, it was El Ritmo Lo Llevo Yo. Then Tom Petty and the Heartbreakers, because I haven't played them for such a long, long time. That was American Girl. And then down to the American Deep South for Hazy Dixie and Bouncing Betty Boogie. Now, they're sort of more famous, really, for playing cover versions of all kinds of stuff, from ABBA to Led Zeppelin. They have done it all. But that particular one taken from an album called No Covers. It's all original stuff. And the No Covers album from Hazy Dixie, released in 2008. Now then, we head from America's Deep South to Canada's Arctic North. Here's Matapat. Matuma. Matuma. Matuma. 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

It's a great tune, a great song, and it kind of gets into your head. It's what they call an earworm, I think. I'll be singing that inside my head to myself for the rest of the day, I think. Good stuff indeed. From Canada, from the group called Matapat, and the tune is also, as you may have guessed, called Matapat. I'm called Chris Kennedy. It's been my pleasure to be with you for the last hour. I do hope you've enjoyed some, if not all, of the music. And if you have, make a note to join me again next time for more music without frontiers. In the meantime, going to leave you this week with some Nordic jazz, courtesy of Esbjorn Svensson Trio. This is Spam Boo Limbo. Till next we meet, take care, stay safe, bye now.

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remember the fair ground. I remember the joy followed by the despair. I remember Mr. Spirals, as I was imprisoned in the carnival of forgotten dreams. So long ago. Tempus fugit.

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1: How are we doing, guys? Yes, you certainly are. Nick Barnes with you for the next 60 minutes on The Last Train Radio Show. Got a few requests lined up as well. Can I get it all going? This is U2.

I think that certainly puts a lot of us into that category. You too still haven't found what I've been looking for.

I do like that. And you never really hear that, do you? Mark Knopfler and Why I Am Hung. Do you remember the TV programme of Alvita's Empire? That was on it. Building the Bridge. Yes, Building the Bridge. 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You can email me, nickinthestudio@aol.com. If you'd like to get in touch, have a tune played, just say hi. It'd be good to hear from you. The Rolling Stones.

Yeah, sounding so good. The Rolling Stones and Can't You Hear Me Knocking? Okay, I don't think we should follow that line of inquiry any further, do you? Like I say, hi to Angela. She says, Nick, could you please play Bob Marley and Three Little Birds?

especially requested by Angela, Bob Marley, and Three Little Birds. If you would like something played on the show next week, you can email me, nickinthestudio@aol.com. And as always, I will try and find the song that you've requested.

I do like that version. Bit more jiggy with it. Europe, the Final Countdown 2000, that one is called. And I do like that. I really, really do.

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Now, that's going to give you something to think about. 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Just be careful. Just be careful out there.

0: now. That certainly one to get you jigging about, jumping about, doing a bit of dancing, whatever you're doing today, this evening, or this morning in whatever part of the world you're listening. Sam Legend and Diamonds. Yeah, I like that.
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What a talented guy that man really is. I couldn't even try and pronounce his real name, but he goes under the guise of The Weeknd. So I think we'll stick with that. It's easier to say. Even I couldn't get that one wrong, could I?

Mr. Stan Ridgway, and yeah, I do like that. Calling out to Carol, you know, the guy that done Camouflage. And a request come through, especially for Debbie, Big Bad Voodoo Daddy, Mr. Pinstripe.

make you feel like you want to get up and have a dance. The Big Bad Voodoo Daddy. Especially requested by Debbie, Mr. Pinstriped Suit. Okay. I'm just looking over at the clock. I just cannot believe how fast this hour has gone or is going. Wow.

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I've always loved the Waterboys music, but sad to say, I've never heard that before. The Waterboys, My Wanderings in a Weary Land. But I will certainly be playing that in future. How are we doing for time over there? Oh, dear, oh, dear, oh, dear. Right, guys, I suppose I'd better say it's time for me to go, because it is, that hour is just whizzed past so, so fast. So if you'd like to get in touch, nickinthestudio@aol.com. And if you'd like a tune play, we can put that into next week's show. So all things being equal, I shall be back, my friends. Take care. Stay safe. Bye-bye.

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